I'm Sienna Spire. Oh, this is my soul. Die on this hill. Die on this hill. On Southern Colorado's number one hit music station, 98.9 Magic FM. Got me.

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Yeah, and we'll have tickets all next week, so make sure you lock in a 98.9 Magic FM. They say the

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12: A better life with Dr. Sanjay Gupta.
13: There are lots of things you can measure to get an idea of how healthy you are at any given moment. Temperature, heart rate, blood pressure, just to name a few. But how about how healthy you will be and how long you're likely to live? According to a new study out of the University at Buffalo, two simple strength tests are pretty accurate at predicting longevity in older women. One is hand grip strength, and the other is how quickly people can stand up from a seated position without using their arms. By the way, I remember interviewing former President Jimmy Carter when he was quite old and being really impressed how he just popped out of the chair without using his arms. Not a lot of older people can actually do that. But I think the message here is that maintaining strength as you age is going to help you perform everyday activities, but also help you avoid injury and stay independent. I'm Dr. Sanjay Gupta, helping you live a better life.
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0: 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You hit a ball in the gap, run. 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
4: 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You're gonna be in Colorado Springs on August 8th, headlining the Tacos and Tequila Festival. It's Let 'Em Know.

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23: Isolated thunderstorms are expected for your Friday evening across Southern Colorado. Threats of lightning, localized flooding, and hail are still in the forecast, but we do drop down to be more seasonal this evening with dry time, and that continues into the weekend. With your KKTV 11 Alert Weather, I'm meteorologist Josephine Sage.
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16: A better life with Dr. Sanjay Gupta.
17: They say consistency is key, but sometimes you just got to switch it up. A new study out of Harvard School of Public Health found that varying your exercise routine could add years to your life. what exercise someone did didn't matter much. What did matter was that all the exercises together worked all the muscle groups in their body. Now, an added benefit to changing things up is it can help you push through the plateau effect. That's when your body gets so efficient at doing something that you actually stop getting better at it. And we know from previous research that specializing in any one sport at a young age can make someone actually more prone to injury. And as experts we talk to point out, even elite athletes switch up things with their workouts, making sure to target strength, cardio, flexibility, balance, and doing that every single week. I'm Dr. Sanjay Gupta, helping you live a better life.
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I'm a few episodes into Million Dollar Nannies on Netflix, and honestly, I would never hire some of these nannies, but then again, I'll probably never have the kind of money that lets me hire that kind of nanny in the first place. The drama is wild, and so

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23: A colleague of mine went to a meeting of the primetime seniors the other week. There are programs like this all over the country for people in their 60s, 70s, 80s, and beyond to stay active. It's not just something to keep older folks busy. It helps to keep their bodies in shape and their brains sharp. Showing up with a good attitude is a must, and research shows that having the right mindset actually does lead to better physical aging. So if you need some suggestions to boost your positivity, experts we talked to recommended focusing on goals, which can boost your confidence. Practice gratitude, they said. One of the seniors my colleague met told her that just waking up in the morning is, quote, better than the alternative. That's true. Focus on the things you can control. Diet and exercise, and very importantly, surround yourself with positive people, because that can be contagious. I'm Dr. Sanjay Gupta, helping you live a better life.
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16: For years, we've been talking about both the positive and negative effects of being on social media. And I would say, by and large, for older adults, social media is net positive. Not all positive, but net positive. Helps them keep in touch with friends and stay social. But for younger people, social media use, especially heavy use, tends to be net negative. In fact, according to this year's World Happiness Report, youth who use social media more than 5 hours a day reported a lower level of well-being. And researchers who study this sort of thing found that many teens wish these platforms

0: forms didn't even exist, and yet they can't seem to stop using them. Experts we talked to largely suggested two things. 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I'm Dr. Sanjay Gupta, helping you live a better life.
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22: For decades, the prevailing wisdom for someone who's had a heart attack has been to put them on beta blockers for the rest of their life. But new research suggests that might not be necessary, and that the benefits of these medications probably taper off after a year or two. On the whole, and for the average person, beta blockers are very safe and very effective. But, as with any medication, they can come with a cost. A financial one, and also potential side effects. We're talking about things like fatigue, dizziness, dry mouth, dry eyes. I want to be clear when I say that you absolutely should talk to your doctor before starting or stopping any medication. Point is, if you're years out from a heart attack and you're in otherwise good health, you might want to ask your doctor about discontinuing beta blockers. You'll want to, of course, keep up a healthy lifestyle, diet, exercise, and sleep. I'm Dr. Sanjay Gupta, helping you live a better life.
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0: Okay, why is country music slowly taking over the hit station? First Morgan Wallen, now Ella Langley. If you don't know her yet, she's the Alabama-born country star behind one of the biggest breakout hits of the year. She's basically everywhere right now. Here's Ella Langley with

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20: A better life with Dr. Sanjay Gupta.
21: There are lots of things you can measure to get an idea of how healthy you are at any given moment. Temperature, heart rate, blood pressure, just to name a few. But how about how healthy you will be and how long you're likely to live? According to a new study out of the University at Buffalo, two simple strength tests are pretty accurate at predicting longevity in older women. One is hand grip strength, and the other is how quickly people can stand up from a seated position without using their arms. By the way, I remember interviewing former President Jimmy Carter when he was quite old and being really impressed how he just popped out of the chair without using his arms. Not a lot of older people can actually do that. But I think the message here is that maintaining strength as you age is going to help you perform everyday activities, but also help you avoid injury and stay independent. I'm Dr. Sanjay Gupta, helping you live a better life.
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I'm Morgan Curran, taking over for Celia Sage on 98.9 Magic FM. Here's a little token of advice. Maybe living your best life just means slowing down enough to see how good it already is.

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I'm Sienna Spira. 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
10: 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And this town's lost its faith. Our colors will fade eventually. 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
5: Few people now have asked me about a TikTok trend that they've come across. It's called 75 Hard. The challenge was created by entrepreneur and author Andy Frisella, who calls it a, quote, transformative mental toughness program and an Ironman for your brain. So here's what it entails. Eat a structured diet with no alcohol, drink a gallon of water, read 10 pages of nonfiction, take a progress photo, and complete two 45-minute workouts, one of them outdoors, every day, for 75 days. Quite a challenge. We asked CNN fitness contributor Dana Santis about this, who reminded us that sustainable fitness isn't about punishment or proving discipline through extremes. It's about building habits that integrate into your lifestyle in a way that feels supportive and repeatable. If you ask me, that's going to be the key to long-term success. I'm Dr. Sanjay Gupta, helping you live a better life.

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I'm seeing a spiral. 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

It's like I'm 17 again, peach fuzz on my face. 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Chevy, it's getting kinda heavy. 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Time keeps slipping away. 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
9: You know, summer is a great time to re-examine how much time your kids are spending on social media, along with what they are seeing and who they are engaging with. Ask them how the posts in their feed make them feel. These apps are built to be addictive, so kids, all of us in fact, will keep coming back for more, even when we are made to feel worse. It's bizarre. You might need to help your son or daughter reset their algorithm by unfollowing certain accounts and following or interacting with more positive ones. They might need suggestions of other healthier things to do, or to see you leading the way by example and putting your own phone away. In the run-up to bedtime, everyone's phone should go away, no questions asked. And if you need some help sort of, I guess, resetting expectations, try engaging parents of your kids' friends for a more coordinated effort. I'm Dr. Sanjay Gupta, helping you live a better life.
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20: A better life with Dr. Sanjay Gupta.
21: A colleague of mine went to a meeting of the primetime seniors the other week. There are programs like this all over the country for people in their 60s, 70s, 80s, and beyond to stay active. It's not just something to keep older folks busy. It helps to keep their bodies in shape and their brains sharp. Showing up with a good attitude is a must, and research shows that having the right mindset actually does lead to better physical aging. So if you need some suggestions to boost your positivity, experts we talked to recommended focusing on goals, which can boost your confidence. Practice gratitude, they said. One of the seniors my colleague met told her that just waking up in the morning is, quote, better than the alternative. That's true. Focus on the things you can control. Diet and exercise, and very importantly, surround yourself with positive people, because that can be contagious. I'm Dr. Sanjay Gupta, helping you live a better life.
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4: A better life with Dr. Sanjay Gupta.
5: For decades, the prevailing wisdom for someone who's had a heart attack has been to put them on beta blockers for the rest of their life. But new research suggests that might not be necessary, and that the benefits of these medications probably taper off after a year or two. On the whole, and for the average person, beta blockers are very safe and very effective. But, as with any medication, they can come with a cost. A financial one, and also potential side effects. We're talking about things like fatigue, dizziness, dry mouth, dry eyes. I want to be clear when I say that you absolutely should talk to your doctor before starting or stopping any medication. Point is, if you're years out from a heart attack and you're in otherwise good health, you might want to ask your doctor about discontinuing beta blockers. You'll want to, of course, keep up a healthy lifestyle, diet, exercise, and sleep. I'm Dr. Sanjay Gupta, helping you live a better life.
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17: A better life with Dr. Sanjay Gupta.
4: Osteoporosis affects millions of people in the United States and around the world. It's a disease that basically causes someone's bones to become weak, brittle, and porous, which can increase their risk of fractures. Now, the good news here is there are things you can do other than, or in addition to, taking medications to prevent fractures before it's too late. One is to up your intake of calcium and vitamin D. You also want to eat more protein. One functional medicine dietitian told us that that helps build muscle, and if you're building muscle strength, then you are also building bone strength. You want to be mindful of your workouts. The best ways to build bone density, one therapist told us, are going to be resistance exercises like lifting weights, and also exercises that make your bones take a bit of an impact, such as jumping or even running, just loading the bones a little bit more. I'm Dr. Sanjay Gupta, helping you live a better life.
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Ariana Grande, newly single, but was just seen out to lunch with her ex. Ooh, it was someone she dated like 10 years ago. 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What was that? Dangerous Woman era, Ari?

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2: Hi, it's Gracie Abrams with my new song, Hit the Wall. 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
1: Gracie Abrams on maintaining intimacy in her songwriting while pushing for a bigger pop stage.
2: In terms of balancing intimacy in songwriting and also hoping that they translate into bigger rooms as we tour them, I think is an exciting thing to consider. And, you know, I've been very lucky to learn from the artists that I grew up admiring who have done stadium tours, and I feel I've written some of the most personal, intimate songs I've ever heard, you know, and they've done it so successfully, I think. And it's not about anything other than, like, you personally connecting to the music. I think if you are, then the people around you very well might. So, you know, I'm lucky to feel very connected to my audience, and I know that they show up to our shows, you know, ready to feel that kind of connection. So they do a lot of the heavy lifting, I suppose, in that regard. And I just do my best every night to be as present as I possibly can so that we're all grounded in the same thing together.

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9: A better life with Dr. Sanjay Gupta.
10: By age 35, two-thirds of American men will experience some degree of noticeable hair loss. And by age 50, about 85% of men will have significantly thinning hair. That's according to the American Hair Loss Association. 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No matter the cause, a lot of men, understandably, are frustrated by hair loss because it seems like a loss of control. 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That's the ultimate control of their appearance. I'm Dr. Sanjay Gupta, helping you live a better life.
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my God, it actually happened. Justin Bieber dropped a new album. It's not what you think, though. It's a live album. Weekend one of Coachella. You can now stream that anywhere. And I don't know. I love that a lot of the songs he did from Swag are like a little bit different live than they are recorded. It's 98.9 Magic FM. Got me.

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12: A better life with Dr. Sanjay Gupta.
13: Osteoporosis affects millions of people in the United States and around the world. It's a disease that basically causes someone's bones to become weak, brittle, and porous, which can increase their risk of fractures. Now, the good news here is there are things you can do other than, or in addition to, taking medications to prevent fractures before it's too late. One is to up your intake of calcium and vitamin D. You also want to eat more protein. One functional medicine dietitian told us that that helps build muscle, and if you're building muscle strength, then you are also building bone strength. You want to be mindful of your workouts. The best ways to build bone density, one therapist told us, are going to be resistance exercises like lifting weights, and also exercises that make your bones take a bit of an impact, such as jumping or even running, just loading the bones a little bit more. I'm Dr. Sanjay Gupta, helping you live a better life.
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8: For more than a decade, the Environmental Working Group has put out a list of the so-called Dirty Dozen. These are the non-organic produce contaminated with the highest levels of pesticides. Well, this year, spinach topped the list, followed by kale, collard, mustard greens, strawberries, grapes, nectarines, peaches, cherries, apples, blackberries, pears, potatoes, and blueberries. Now, all these fruits and vegetables are part of a healthy diet, so no one is saying you shouldn't eat them. Point is, though, you could consider buying these items organic if and when you can, and then taking extra care when you wash them. The FDA recommends rinsing all fruits and vegetables, even the ones that are organic, under running water that is slightly warmer than room temperature. Don't use soap, bleach, or any fancy produce washes. I'm Dr. Sanjay Gupta, helping you live a better life.
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0: Hey, Hillary, it's Jeff Haber on 98.9 Magic FM. How are you doing?
1: Oh, wonderful. Just got off of work.
0: Nice. What do you do for work?
1: I just started today. I'm working at Einstein Bagel Company.
0: Oh, I love their bagels.
1: Yeah, today was my first day.
0: First day, how was it?
1: It was wonderful. 5:30 this morning.
0: Oof, that is a long day. You didn't, like, burn the place down trying to make bagels, did you?
1: I only burned 8 bagels. That was it.
0: Only 8?
1: Yes.

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1: Hi, it's Gracie Abrams with my new song, Hit the Wall. 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
0: Gracie Abrams on how being on the road shapes her creative mind.
1: Being on the road definitely influences creative output, I would say. I think there's just this kind of different frequency that your nervous system is operating, you know, on, and it can be really helpful and kind of fuel sometimes, in my experience, like a delirious kind of edge to songwriting, which I've appreciated very much in the past. And it also can be a bit dysregulating, which sometimes means that I don't write music for a couple weeks at a time, and that can feel nerve-wracking in its own way. But I think I try again to just be really present with touring.
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Ed Sheeran coming to Empower Field at Mile High on July 4th. 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
2: 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What up? 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
4: A better life with Dr. Sanjay Gupta.
5: Osteoporosis affects millions of people in the United States and around the world. It's a disease that basically causes someone's bones to become weak, brittle, and porous, which can increase their risk of fractures. Now, the good news here is there are things you can do other than, or in addition to, taking medications to prevent fractures before it's too late. One is to up your intake of calcium and vitamin D. You also want to eat more protein. One functional medicine dietitian told us that that helps build muscle, and if you're building muscle strength, then you are also building bone strength. You want to be mindful of your workouts. The best ways to build bone density, one therapist told us, are going to be resistance exercises like lifting weights, and also exercises that make your bones take a bit of an impact, such as jumping or even running, just loading the bones a little bit more. I'm Dr. Sanjay Gupta, helping you live a better life.
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Justin Bieber dropping a surprise live album. Weekend One from Coachella is how all the songs that are, he does live, some of them are different than like the studio version. Like Yukon right there. He gets rid of this like weird vocal thing he does in the studio version, because when it's live, it's just him. We love that. All right, you can stream it now. It's 98.9 Magic.

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3: 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Yeah.

just released a new song. The first line of the song is, on the 4th of July. Yeah, you're going to be seeing that all over TikTok and Instagram. Everyone, when they're posting their fireworks videos, it's just going to have Sommer's new song over it. Dude, that's marketing genius, though. 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

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It's Jeff Haber on 98.9 Magic FM. So Olivia Rodrigo, whenever she's got boy troubles or anyone in her friend group, they text the group chat, jury duty, and everyone is summoned to jury duty to weigh in and give their opinions on their boy problems.

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2: 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That's this song. 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

flow. She was dancing sexy, pop, pop, poppin', droppin', droppin' low. 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
1: 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Lots of festivities all around us. 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
11: A Better Life with Dr. Sanjay Gupta.
12: They say consistency is key, but sometimes you just got to switch it up. A new study out of Harvard School of Public Health found that varying your exercise routine could add years to your life. What exercise someone did didn't matter much. What did matter was that all the exercises together worked all the muscle groups in their body. Now, an added benefit to changing things up is it can help you push through the plateau effect. That's when your body gets so efficient at doing something that you actually stop getting better at it. And we know from previous research that specializing in any one sport at a young age can make someone actually more prone to injury. And as experts we talk to point out, Even elite athletes switch up things with their workouts, making sure to target strength, cardio, flexibility, balance, and doing that every single week. I'm Dr. Sanjay Gupta, helping you live a better life.
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15: A Better Life with Dr. Sanjay Gupta.
16: Osteoporosis affects millions of people in the United States and around the world. It's a disease that basically causes someone's bones to become weak, brittle, and porous, which can increase their risk of fractures. Now, the good news here is there are things you can do other than, or in addition to, taking medications to prevent fractures before it's too late. One is to up your intake of calcium and vitamin D. You also want to eat more protein. One functional medicine dietitian told us that that helps build muscle, and if you're building muscle strength, then you are also building bone strength. You want to be mindful of your workouts. The best ways to build bone density, one therapist told us, are going to be resistance exercises like lifting weights, and also exercises that make your bones take a bit of an impact, such as jumping or even running, just loading the bones a little bit more. I'm Dr. Sanjay Gupta, helping you live a better life.
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1: Hi, it's Gracie Abrams with my new song, Hit the Wall. It's your music plus.
0: Gracie Abrams on how the sound and storytelling on her new album differs from her earlier work.
1: I think the sound and the storytelling on this album, as opposed to previous albums, it differs just in that it's a, you know, reflection of this time in my life, which I have never lived before now, you know. I think feels to me like an evolution, but not like an aggressive, you know, left turn. I feel like the process of making this album was a very connected one for me and for my collaborators. So I think that there's maybe a degree of patience to this record that I don't necessarily feel I hear in the same way in my previous ones.

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15: A colleague of mine went to a meeting of the primetime seniors the other week. There are programs like this all over the country for people in their 60s, 70s, 80s, and beyond to stay active. It's not just something to keep older folks busy. It helps to keep their bodies in shape and their brains sharp. Showing up with a good attitude is a must, and research shows that having the right mindset actually does lead to better physical aging. So if you need some suggestions to boost your positivity, experts we talked to recommended focusing on goals, which can boost your confidence. Practice gratitude, they said. One of the seniors my colleague met told her that just waking up in the morning is, quote, better than the alternative. That's true. Focus on the things you can control. Diet and exercise, and very importantly, surround yourself with positive people, because that can be contagious. I'm Dr. Sanjay Gupta, helping you live a better life.
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The crew, the team, we are heading to the Ford Amphitheater. AJR going to take the stage there tonight. So if you're going to the show, make sure you stop by the 98.9 Magic FM tent before you head into the venue.

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12: Few people now have asked me about a TikTok trend that they've come across. It's called 75 Hard. The challenge was created by entrepreneur and author Andy Frisella, who calls it a, quote, transformative mental toughness program and an Ironman for your brain. So here's what it entails. Eat a structured diet with no alcohol, drink a gallon of water, read 10 pages of nonfiction, take a progress photo, and complete two 45-minute workouts, one of them outdoors, every day for 75 days. Quite a challenge. We asked CNN fitness contributor Dana Santis about this, who reminded us that sustainable fitness isn't about punishment or proving discipline through extremes. It's about building habits that integrate into your lifestyle in a way that feels supportive and repeatable. If you ask me, that's going to be the key to long-term success. I'm Dr. Sanjay Gupta, helping you live a better life.
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12: A better life with Dr. Sanjay Gupta.
13: There are lots of things you can measure to get an idea of how healthy you are at any given moment. Temperature, heart rate, blood pressure, just to name a few. But how about how healthy you will be and how long you're likely to live? According to a new study out of the University at Buffalo, two simple strength tests are pretty accurate at predicting longevity in older women. One is hand grip strength, and the other is how quickly people can stand up from a seated position without using their arms. By the way, I remember interviewing former President Jimmy Carter when he was quite old and being really impressed how he just popped out of the chair without using his arms. Not a lot of older people can actually do that. But I think the message here is that maintaining strength as you age is going to help you perform everyday activities, but also help you avoid injury and stay independent. I'm Dr. Sanjay Gupta, helping you live a better life.
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Just a few minutes away until doors open here at the Ford Amphitheater for AJR. Man, congrats to everyone who won tickets from 98.9 Magic FM. What's going on? It's Jeff Haber. If you haven't listened to it yet, Justin Bieber's Weekend 1 Coachella performance. He released it as an album yesterday, and their songs are a little different. Like, Yukon's a little different live than this version.

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out here at the Ford Amphitheater, seeing all the beautiful faces in the 719 coming to see AJR tonight. 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

Omar is going to be here in September, but tonight, AJR at the Ford Amphitheater. We are out here, the 98.9 Magic FM team, giving away some swag, so come say hi to us.

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We got you here at 98.9 Magic FM, broadcasting from the Ford Amphitheater.